0: 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Are you ready to embark on a journey that celebrates the heartbeat of 54 vibrant nations? 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We are the resonating voices of a future Africa, strong, united, and full of
1: sitting on the seashore, counting the marbles, enjoying the breeze. With my headphones on, I think I heard the voice of an angel. It sounded so beautiful, like an angel princess voice. She is a maid of honor from a king's palace. I thought, I felt like a dream. Her voice weaving my ears, capturing my mind, a melody with an African beat, the sounds of Africa, leading a journey to my motherland, a journey in mind, opening the secret garden, leaving me feeling like a long-lost daughter who has been found, and finally reunited with her family. She is from Africa. I can hear through her voice the African beat, so easy to identify, because whenever she leaves, she leaves a bold African fingerprint in people's souls. I can smile even when tears are close, because I'm always reminded that I'm an African. Always reminded and taught of Ubuntu. Filling my heart with memories of the world that I haven't been before. Rwendo remupfungwa nendangariro. Ndangariro yekusinga shike meso. Hearing the African legendary voices. Welcome to another Stola Sesihambile. Sihamba nge Africa Panorama. Radio 54, into yabantu. 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Ichi chinuche vanhu, chinoterwa nevanhu. 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

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The song in the background is from Alec Macheso from Zimbabwe. A beautiful song called Boom.

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Aikwa poka chidziko gungwa in English meaning sea. This song was released in 2016. From the album called Tsoka Dzerwendo.

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Now,

Sana kwa tabu hidi katika Radio 54 African Panorama. Ido unganiza all the 54 countries in Africa. Which makes it the number one internet radio station in Africa. Sifa of the two, South Africa. Freddy Gwala, Amadamai.

Yes, that's Amatamara from Freddy Kwala. 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It was not really Amatamara. What was he singing about? What it is that is called Amatamara? Amatamara is just historical South African slang. South African slang term that refers to the slick, smartly addressed. The slick, those people like dressed gangsters.

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So we had a hit for a long time. I remember, too, we used to hear it every day.

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1: 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Anyway, moving on. In the money. 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Money.

song means step by step, Monica. It refers to Monica. That was an energetic female dancer, Naika. One energetic female dancer. Yeah, it's our Walimkuru, Naika. Just joined us. Welcome to Radio 54 African Panorama. From Tanga Umbonanga, Botswana, Naika.

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It's just a slang. It's a South African slang. Nothing. Mr. B is from Botswana. The way he's singing, he just sang this song. Just expressing that there is nothing going on, or there is that someone, or there's someone is, there's that someone that is nothing. The song just means nothing. It means nothing. That's a beautiful song. 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
0: This is an iconic East African Swahili hit night, which was produced or released in 1978, if I'm not mistaken. I think so, but I think I'm right. And though I wasn't born by then, I think I'm right. I've read it somewhere.

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taura kuna pwita tika the right to kupua sama borders na ikatotoka zvakare muzambu ya southern part of Africa. Song from Chile Shemwala. Song called Naluba. Naluba, it's basically a Bemba language, a language that is spoken in Zambia. It's a popular language that is spoken in Zambia. It's called Bemba. Yes, it's called Bemba in English, meaning I've lost my way. Basically, this is it's just a gospel song, trying to song someone worshiping God, trying to explain that they've lost their way. 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
1: Myoxide. I'm a viper whose venom vigorously vexes the vast visionless. I slither hither thither in defense of my freedomistic poetry. Perhaps I am that valve that screws down bolts of violence. I throw words helter-skelter like a bunch of re-energized monkeys to pin down demons of propaganda. I'm myoxide, the corrosive venom from a viper whose hisses loosen the valves of hate. I'm a formula that flummoxed the Monte Carlo method. I stand for the vocal codes that were sabotaged by the corrupt governance systems and personnel. Yes, I am the enemy of chameleon leadership, leaders who exhibit disconcerting propensities of a yo-yo, those whose principles are unstable like popcorns, those whose promises dance zigzag, turnarounds, and inconsistent bump jives. I neither condone such iscariotic diplomacy, nor condemn repentance. Yes, I am the enemy of chameleon leadership, leaders who exhibit disconcerting propensities of a yo-yo. They called me and asked me a simple question, a complicated answer I gave. They asked me a complex question, a simple response I gave. They complicated the dialogue, I simplified the deliberations. They themselves got confused. Then I was clear-minded. For I am forever not worried about those who worry about worries. It shows they are concerned, committed and involved. I am perennially worried by those who do not worry when worries come by. They are just tragic socio-political accidents waiting to happen. Pasop, never again, never alone. I represent over a million myoxide clan, the real rebels, who rumble with razzmatazz, uncontainable soldiers of fortune, those whose democratic reserves accumulate rather than diminish. Back to the trenches to terrorize the tortoises of democracy whose delaying tactics terrify democratic forces. Back to the tunnel to traumatize the tigers of democracy who believe they have the monopoly over democratic principles. Back to the corridors of power to corrode the cockroaches of democracy who continue to feed on the pieces of cakes, denying the rest their democratic shares, perhaps for the cockroaches, tigers, and tortoises. Here comes trouble. Myoxide, never again, never alone, never alone. Never.
2: 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So? We have no nightmares.

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I'm going to be presenting my Africa mix. 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

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That's what we're good at. 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

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The song in the background is from Alec Macheso from Zimbabwe. The beautiful song called Good.

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This song was released in 2016 from the album called Tsoka Tserwendo.

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Kutaro Kata Boyita together, Radio 54 African Panorama. 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Zimbabwe 2, South Africa. Freddy Wala, Amadamai.

Yes, that's Amadamara from Freddy Kwala. What was he singing about? What it is that is called Amadamara? Amadamara is just historical South African slang. South African slang term that refers to the sleek, smartly addressed. The sleek Muzawanwe, those people like dressed gangsters.

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So we had a hit for a long time. I remember, too, Zimbabwe, we used to hear it every day for Ezomugi.

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0: 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What opinion? 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No need. Anyway, moving on. In the money. Tanaka Pakongo Naika. In the money. Kata Pongo Man. Money.

song means step by step, Monica. It refers to Monica. That was an energetic female dancer, one energetic female dancer. Yeah, it's our Walim Kuru. Just joined us. Welcome to Radio 54 African Panorama. From Tanga Umbonanga, Botswana, night.

yes, for radio people put no way in the woman's in Ika, put a good way in the chief. Tinipa Botswana, I got love. With a beautiful song called Dololo. Dololo is it's just a slang, it's a South African slang. Nothing. Mr. B is from Botswana. The way he's singing, he just sang this song. Just expressing that there is nothing going on, or there is that someone, or there's that someone that is nothing. The song just means nothing. That's a beautiful song. 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
0: This is an iconic East African Swahili hit night, which was produced or released in 1978, if I'm not mistaken. I think so, but I think I'm right. And though I wasn't born by then, I think I'm right. I've read somewhere.

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taura kwenye pwede tika the right tuku mkupuwa sama borders na ikatatoka sakare mzambu ya southern part of Africa. Song from Chile Shewala. Song called Naluba. Naluba, it's basically a Bemba language, a language that is spoken in Zambia. It's a popular language that is spoken in Zambia. It's called Bemba. Yes, it's called Bemba in English, meaning I've lost my way. Basically, this is he's just a gospel song, trying to song for someone worshiping God, trying to explain that they've lost their way.

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for the weekend mood, weekend vibe, with your host DJ TC coming to you live from Jupiter Studios in Cape Town, South Africa. Tell me where you're tuning in from, and I'll definitely give you my shout out. And that was Ringo Madling, was the song entitled Sondela, Parade 54 African Panorama. Welcome to Weekend Vibe.

0: His name is Obet Mazisa featuring Forget Kuweyo, song entitled African Queen. A Parade of 54 African Panorama, it's a weekend vibes. Let me know where you're tuning in from live.
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0: 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It's Weekend Vibes with your host DJ TC. A song entitled Mutirangarire, father and son collaboration here. And that's Gaspi Warrior featuring his father, the legend Mechanic Manyeruke.
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It's weekend vibes. What have you planned for today? Do we have any party around? Please, can you invite me? I would love to be part of the party. I would love to be part of the events. If you are in Kenya, how are you?

Aje bin piano, Ndombolo. Hope you have danced with me. Asuku stars. Asung intetud Sofia.

do you still remember my baby showers, my kitchen party? Ah, this is one of the songs I dominate. Every weekend, white was out teaching a chaka chaya. Ah, that's a pepe kale for you. Apo mon paka bouge. Why to call on a man of a chitamba song? Why is Punza Kutavana my bones on Chuno? It was something else. That's the weekend vibe on Radio 54 African Panorama. Chinuchevano into your about with the host DJ TC coming to you live from Deep Dose Studios in Cape Town, South Africa. I'd like to know where you're tuning in from.

Club. Six Nigerians are being extradited to US for swindling women out of 6 million in romance scams. Right, so this report is coming from Johannesburg. Six Nigerian nationals linked to an organized criminal network that allegedly swindled American women out of over 6 million through online romance scams will be extradited to the United States on Friday, South African police said. The men who were arrested in South African city of Cape Town in 2021 are said to be handed over to officials from the Federal Bureau of Investigation on Friday and transported to the United States to face wire fraud, money and laundering charges. They are accused of belonging to a criminal group network known as the Black X, which Interpol describes as being part of criminal groups responsible for a significant share of the world's cyber-enabled financial fraud, typically through romance scams, cryptocurrency and investment scams. According to South African police, the men are alleged to have targeted more than 100 women in the US, defrauding them of more than 6 million through online romance or love scams. Among the alleged victims were pensioners and business people who were reportedly targeted through sophisticated online relationships. So through coordination of Interpol South Africa, the six will today be transported from a correctional facility in Cape Town to Cape Town International Airport, where they will be handed over to officials from the FBI and the United States Secret Service, who arrived in South Africa this morning, said police spokesman Kahlego Mohale. A recent operation by Interpol targeting West African organized crime groups led to the arrest of 58 people and the identification of 263 suspects linked to various criminal networks in similar crimes, the multinational police body said last month.

0: According to the news, the operation aimed to disrupt money laundering, identity high value targets, seize assets, and support arrest and prosecution.
1: Rodrigue Ngueso, Maria Ikama Kingo Bamitu, Maître Chilem Bikambogila.
0: It says in South Africa, authorities raided 7 locations in the city of Johannesburg, linked to a syndicate that ran romance and investment scams targeting retirees in English-speaking countries. In that operation in South Africa, police arrested 39 people, seized 2.67 million and froze more than 250 bank accounts, Interpol said. Well done to South African police.

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taking you back in time, long time ago. That's a kind of bongo man or kind of bonzo man. A song entitled Isambe.

you so much for tuning in on Radio 54 African Panorama Chinuchevano. It's weekend vibes. I hope you can hear me loud and clear. You might be traveling, you might be driving. I take it easy on the roads, it's raining, especially in Cape Town.

another news trending. Egyptian TV presenter sentenced to death in drug charges. All right, TV presenter Sarah Khalifa was among 12 people sentenced to death for their alleged role in a drug trafficking network on Saturday, according to the state-owned Egyptian outlet. The 12 defendants, including Khalifa, were sentenced to death by hanging and fined 500,000 Egyptian pounds, which is equivalent to 9,800 US dollars, by Cairo's criminal court, the El Aram newspaper reported. They were accused of forming an organized criminal gang specializing in importing substances used in the manufacture of narcotics for the purpose of trafficking, as well as possessing firearms without a license. Haram said nine others were sentenced to life imprisonment and seven were acquitted. Khalifa, who is 2.5 million followers on Instagram, as well-known presenter who runs her own beauty clinic and hosted an entertainment show.

show with musician Hamo Beaker. CNN has contacted the attorney for comment. She wept during the sentencing, asking for mercy and humanity. A video circulating on social media appeared to show CNN was unable to independently verify the footage. "I've never smoked a cigarette in my life," she could be heard saying. "I swear to Almighty God with the strongest oath that I have been wronged." Prosecutors said the network imported products required for synthetic drug production from abroad, with different individuals responsible for different stages of the process. They said they seized 750 kilograms of synthetic narcotics and other raw materials from a residential property where the defendants allegedly stored and made the drugs. The case was built on testimony from 20 witnesses, as well as conversations, photographs, and video footage, they added. Egypt issued 492 death sentences in 2025, to say one of the highest recorded rates in the world. According to Amnesty International, the country executed 23 prisoners. So some of these countries, they don't play when it comes to crime. And we just want to encourage people to stay away from trouble, stay away from drugs. You lose everything you have, you use your life. So to my fellow African people, please stay away from problems, stay away from drugs, and stay away from criminals.

And that's Love More, my Jaivana for you, song entitled Umoya Wami. Otike Umoya Wama Useko Lapa. Sende Kumbule Kaya. Sende Kumbule Kaya Nami since 2015. It has been a long time. I think home is calling me. How many of you are missing home, especially if you are living in the diaspora? When are you going back home? When are you visiting home? A good for General Eric Knight, who is currently in Zimbabwe enjoying life. he's enjoying life. There is life when you are back home, when you are at home with your family, eating good food, eating healthy food. Definitely you'll be enjoying life.

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The next story is coming from Zimbabwe. It's one of the top stories currently trending in Zimbabwe. On a sad note, ZHRC commissioner killed in alleged ex-attack by wife in Harare in Zimbabwe. Zimbabwe Human Rights Commission commissioner Dr. Engineer Martin Mudua died on Wednesday morning, 9 September 2026 at Parerenyatwa Hospital after an alleged ex-attack by his wife. According to the police and media reports, incident happened Tuesday night in Zivarasekwa Extension, Harare, during a suspected domestic dispute. He was reportedly struck twice with an axe. His wife allegedly took poison after the attack and also died. Police are treating it as murder, suicide. Both were rushed to hospital. Wife died Tuesday night. Mudua died Wednesday morning. The ZHRC confirmed the death, saying it is with profound shock and deep sorrow, and called him a devastating loss. He was appointed commissioner on 19 December 2024 and was also a lecturer at Midland State University. Police said investigations are continuing and a full statement was expected. Yes, that's the trending story currently taking place in Zimbabwe, currently trending in Zimbabwe. May their souls continue resting in peace. What do you think about this case? What's your take?

If you are in a marriage setup and you are always having problems in your marriage, please seek guidance. I look for professionals who can sit down with you and talk to you. Atiri kusuka ku extend ekunzi vanhu vatemana nematemo, like in this scenario. It's so sad.

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0: And that's what we do on Weekend Vibes. I hope you are enjoying the show on Radio 54 African Panorama with your host DJ TC coming to you live from Deep Dose Studios in Kenya.

And maybe we have your request and you would like me to play any of your favorite songs. Just let me know, +277 666 35654, +277 766 35654. Which one is your favorite song? Which one is your favorite track? Let me play it for you on a beautiful day, a beautiful weekend. Although it's raining in Cape Town. A gente tá dizendo que fará, né, cara? It's a blessing to have rains, actually. Macumbureiro. Ambura naya naya. É tijgue mpunga. 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Remain confident, especially when you are talking in front of people, or closer to people, or next to people. 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We have peppermint mouthwash. We also have raspberry. 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

One Nation, One People, One Love, One Spirit on Radio 54 African Panorama from Cape Town to Cairo, Lagos to London. We are 54 nations but one voice. All we need is unity, peace, love and joy. This is Radio 54, where Africa comes together. That's Kiki, the great Richard MacDonald, Dichkomana Chipambara, a song entitled One.

It's Weekend Vibes on Radio 54 African Panorama with your host DJ TC Shebotsu. I'm coming to you live from Divdo Studios in Cape Town, South Africa, the mother city. A good morning, good afternoon, good evening. Atinoko gamichira ipachinu chevanu. Makadi.

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Especially when he is drunk, he is more violent. No, that's not good, right? The late Dr. Oliver Mutukudzi, Kambakano Nziko, Toze Zababa, Radio 54, African Panorama Chinichevano. Mpazo mnyama, mnyama, mnyama, kutsu.

Apache featuring Prince Musaruro, the late song entitled Runozurudo. This song reminds me of my wedding. Ah, memories after memories. And this one is Mogo Fire. A song entitled Vanondi Zikisi.

your name is Lizzie Mutata, song entitled "In This Second Day on Reggae Tips." I'm coming to you live from Deep Dose Studios in Cape Town, South Africa. It's Weekend Vibes. Apache Nuchevano, intro your bound to the

Penny Penny also reminds me of my late father. Every Friday. Every Friday after work, you would just sit outside.

Nora Majinu Chevano, thank you so much for choosing us. Atinoko Gamshira in Faro Pachinu Chevano, we welcome you. What are you doing today? 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Are you busy partying? 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

Onesimus, Controller. A weekend vibes with the host DJ TC. Let me take this opportunity to say happy belated birthday to DJ Rubbers. I hope you enjoyed your birthday, my brother. And this one is for you.

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We wish you many more good ones, my brother. I hope you had a wonderful time with your family and friends.

a DJ Rabaz for you, song entitled We Are One. I was celebrating his birthday. Thank you so much, my brother, for the wonderful work you are doing behind the scenes on Radio 54 African Panorama, at the voiceovers on our jingles. I thank you so much, my brother. Mari varamba vachikuitira zvidav dav naika. And this one is a brand new trick from Amara Brown featuring Freeman HKD.

What a beautiful track from Amara Brown. The video was shot in Tanzania recently. It is a beautiful video featuring HKD and Lorraine Guyo. Makorokoto, makorokoto. Congratulations to Amara Brown. It's Weekend Vibes with your host DJ TC. I hope you are enjoying the show.

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With the General Eric Knight, the Knight Rider, Airwaves Commander. At 4 PM Central African Time, that will be on Sunday as well. We give you a gospel vibes, and I'll be your host, DJ TC, from our Cape Town studio. If you love gospel music, if you want to hear more about the word of God, encouragement, powerful teachings, let's meet on Sundays on Gospel Vibes, 4 PM Central African Time with DJ TC. After Gospel Vibes, we have Lovers Bamira with Lovers Paradise. Alive.

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1: So, Lovers Paradise will come on Sundays from the Republic of Ireland. Chitipa chongwa chinonzicho Lovers Paradise.

since I'm struggling to get the name of the song from Uncle Waffles. It's full of names. I can't say the name of the song. My apologies.

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Amusandi Kanganwe. It's Weekend Vibes with your host DJ TC coming to you live from Deep Dose Studios in Cape Town, South Africa. We are still cruising. With another bonus 1 hour. So in the next 1 hour, I'll be out of here.

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He is such a loving God. He protects His own. 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

And that's a BCG worship featuring Josh Mtima, a brand new track. 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This is revival music with Tendai Chazika. Featuring Edna Gugumonyo and Asake Munyanda. 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

0: Douglas Chimbetu, hanzi kana zvawanda zvinonzi zvimbetu naika. Apa Radio 54 African Panorama, it's weekend vibes. 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
0: Let me take you back on time once again. 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

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I'm from System Tajida, Kambokolo Nziko Smoko. 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

taking care of you on this weekend. I hope you are enjoying the show, coming to you live from Dudo Studios in Cape Town, South Africa. Amarku gocha gocha were. Zakamira sei. Akona chongo tibata tino gamshire nomfaro. 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Amazita acho akawandisa naka. 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

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We don't talk about the shop. Once you get there, you click where it says shop. See that we have different things that we are currently selling just to support the brand so that the work will be easy. We have caps, we have coffee mugs, we have bamboo cell phone stands, we have Afrique A5 hardcover books. We also have cotton shopper Radio 54 logo bags, a coffee mug Savannah. We also have beautiful t-shirts for the ladies, written Radio 54 African Panorama. We also have a Radio 54 African Panorama mouse pads, a phone card holder written Radio 54 African Panorama. We also have sports bottles with our Radio 54 African Panorama logo. 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Zakaipei, if you are going to buy your t-shirt and your cap, all of them with our Radio 54 African Panorama logo. Ndukunyebera, ndokutaurira, unongwa kachina. We also have vintage trucker cap. We have different colors. We have black and white, and we have brown and cream, all in Radio 54 African Panorama logo. 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

And the good news is that they are now back together. RNK African Sounds, they are busy working on their new album. So get ready to hear more from RNK Sounds. Anzi vari kudzoka zvine mutsindo. Ndozvo tinoita kapa Radio 54 African panorama chinhu chevanhu into your bantu with the host DJ TC. Tinotenda kuti tiri kusvika zvakanakisisa kwamuri muri kutinga zvakanaka ikoko nhaika. Akonwa changotibata regai nditi greetings at the doors of speeches makadi makadi. Welcome to Zinu Revanu, Jinu Jevanu, Intoyang Bantu.

Chongunaisia, you know the story. 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And she's now asking for forgiveness. And she wants to come back. I hope she was forgiven. And do you still remember Ezomugido? And Benge Benge Mutini Miro Mimanzi?

Omtukudzi tendai manatha and Magdi anzi tinoibika pano ihangaza yo yemangoma. That's what we do on Radio 54 African Panorama. It's about time to say my goodbyes. I hope we had a wonderful time on Radio 54 African Panorama.

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Thank you so much. Let's meet on Gospel Vibes as we praise and worship God together live on Radio 54 African Panorama Chinu Chevanu into Yambantu. God bless you all until we meet again. This has been DJ TC with Weekend Vibes. Till we meet again, ndaenda ini Musara Zakanaka. 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Ciao, ciao. 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Not Mark Mkwazi, DJ Mkwazi. featuring Dr. Tawanda and Neon CB. 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Bye-bye.

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0: 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Are you ready to embark on a journey that celebrates the heartbeat of 54 vibrant nations? 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We are the resonating voices of a future Africa, strong, united, and full of
1: sitting on the seashore, counting the marbles, enjoying the breeze. With my headphones on, I think I heard the voice of an angel. It sounded so beautiful, like an angel princess voice. She is a maid of honor from a king's palace. I felt like a dream. Her voice weaving my ears, capturing my mind, a melody with an African beat, the sounds of Africa, leading a journey to my motherland, a journey in mind, opening the secret garden, leaving me feeling like a long-lost daughter who has been found, and finally reunited with her family. She is from Africa. I can hear through her voice the African beat, so easy to identify, because whenever she lives, she leave a bold African fingerprint in people's souls. I can smile even when tears are close, because I'm always reminded that I'm an African. Always reminded and thought of Ubuntu. 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Welcome to Anauzo Stola Sesehambile. Sihambange Africa Panorama. 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Ichi chinuche vanu. 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

One Continent, 54 Voices, One Journey. 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Welcome to Radio 54. Black Queen Esther Kumalo is your host. I am your host.

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Let's welcome everybody on Radio 54 African Panorama. Our first song is from Bob Marley, One Love.

Jamaica to Zimbabwe. This one was from Bob Marley, singer-songwriter and the guitarist. If you just joined us, welcome to Radio 54. I am your host. My name is Seth Kumalo Black Queen S.

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1: 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And
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welcome to Radio 54. My name is Sethuma Lopile. Good as I am your host. We are cruising Africa. 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

0: 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Are you ready to embark on a journey that celebrates the heartbeat of 54 vibrant nations? Welcome to the rhythm of unity, the voice of diversity, and the pulse of progress. 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

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I'm about to knock off. It was a great moment.

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Ladies and gentlemen, from Cape Town to Cairo, from Dakar to Dar es Salaam, from Lagos to Luanda, from Nairobi to Johannesburg,

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My name is Seth Kumalo. I am your host. Tell your friend to tell their friend. 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
2: 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Vio Sol, Iye. 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

0: Queen, the song called Singa Mangoni on Radio 54. 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Are you welcome? 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

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You, okay, that's it, wait. 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

the Burning Spear. Yes, the reggae drop there. You can hear the good sound then. You know, the Rasta man always preach peace, peace and harmony. That's what they do, the Rastafarian. Right now, we are on the second segment. Just a minute after second first hour. Right now, let's go with this kind of music. Listen, sit down, and relax with your host, MJ. Right now, I've just brought up Thomas Mapfumo and the Blackstar Limited. This song called Wah Wah. You know, that beer sometimes it causes some problems if you are a drunker, man. You have to drink in a limitation, you know. 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

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I'm going to go to the shirt.

Aiwakani rumba musambo no naka zvekuti handi aiwakani angari Alan Konku wanda kupai from Congo the man who does the things in a right way in terms of rumba. I'm still on the same vibe. Right, let me bring upon Mbilia Bella this song. No, I always play this song. Why? Because of the women. I respect women. I do respect women because they are number one.

Depending with your geographic location, this is how DJ Miss Pretty greets you. Welcome back again to our lovely Golden Oldies session. We are indeed thrilled to have you join us today as we take a nostalgic journey through the timeless classics that defined an era. From the sweet harmonies of Motown to the rock and roll anthems that will still get us dancing. Today's program is all about celebrating the music that has made a lasting impact. Oh yes, of course, I would love you to sit back, relax, and let the soothing sounds of the yesteryear wash over you. Whether you are a long-time fan or a discovering, discovering these gems for the first time, we hope to bring a smile to your face and warmth to your heart. So yes, of course, do turn up the volume. And let's dive into the beloved tunes that continue to resonate with us. All the way from Porchestrom Studios. Oh my, my. With your host, of course, DJ Miss Trudy, a.k.a. Miss Savannah. Yes, I do make sure that, yes, I take it down the memory lane. And yes, of course, I play music in 54 countries. Yes, 54 countries in Africa. And yes, it is indeed a week where we're celebrating Easter holidays. Oh yes, today is going to be a little bit different. We are going to stick to gospel. Oh yes, we're going to have the gospel songs playing here. Oh my. And yes, of course, going international with some of the gospel songs. And again, greetings to our participants who are listening in. And greetings to all the broadcasters here on Radio 54 African Panorama. I always say the handsome and beautiful girls, handsome gents and beautiful girls here. Broadcasters with our talents. Unique talents, I tell you. Here on Radio 54 African Panorama, we do entertain, educate, and inform. So yes, we do have our lineup. And if you go to our website, www.radio54africanpanorama.com. And yes, when you open it, you'll see our program lineup. From Sunday to Monday, Monday to Sunday. Each and every day you get a different kind of show with, of course, different broadcasters. Yes, it only happens here on Radio 54 African Panorama. I'll start, of course, with the gents, the handsome gents, our broadcasters. I'll start with Mr. Eric Knight. And yes, we get Mr. Jim Tenery, His Excellency Ambassador, Mr. Jim Tenery. And yes, of course, there is Jocelyn KT. Here we go. There is DJ TC. There is Man Franco. There is Michelle Jumbo. There is Philip Fizagazi. There is Oliver Chikariro. There is Nkosime Moyo. We do have Cleverly Rasta. We do have Darlington. Yes, George Chigore. Yes, and shifting to the ladies. We do have Black Queen S. Cornelia Mgandler with Business on the Beats. So we do have Amazula Mahle. Lucy Mazwita Maria. Oh yes, and the list is endless.
every Monday, of course, you do get Amasikom Double with 7 p.m. Central African Time, just before Black Winnie's show comes Cornelia Mkandla with a Business on the Beats. 4 p.m. Central African Time on Mondays, and then comes Tuesdays. We do have 7 p.m. Central African Time. We do have the African Passport Show right after the Passport, the African Passport Show by Mr. Chimatani, His Excellency, of course. Yes, comes in Black Queenie S again with a C-Ship. And then, of course, comes right after her comes Nkosi Moyo. Yes, Rhapsodies. Every Wednesdays comes 7 p.m. Central African Time, comes just on KT with Nandi Zodwa and Zedale, of course. And on Thursdays, we do have Michelle Jumbo. 4 p.m. Central African Time, right after his shows, comes Manfranco, yes, our change preacher with Gospel Calabash. Every Fridays, of course, there is a DJ Miss Sylvana. Right after her comes Yes the Pony Party Animal Mambezi. Right after her comes a Cleverly Rasta. We go on to weekends where we have Joe Chigoro, Philip Fizigazi. And Sundays, yes, of course, like I said, Akela Matata Show with Mr. Eric Night. Right after his show comes DJ TC with Gospel. Yes, indeed, it is a full package show.

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5: Oh yes, this is how it's going to go down. Like we said, we're celebrating Easter holidays. And yes, of course, this is Kedusi Mfana and Dolondolo song. Yes, today you'll be playing gospel music. And yes, of course, we'll mix with the international songs. Yeah, but we're sticking to gospel.

Well, gonna ani. Yes, one time was golden, and the era of that time was beautiful.

Yes, of course, this is Midnight Waltz. Oh yes, soothing songs. Just I'm not so good with some instruments that get used. But yes, it is soothing Midnight Waltz.

Oh yes. And this is Patience Africa. Ula Sangoma. Like I said, today is going to have a different segment. The first hour, I play just songs. The first 30 minutes, golden oldest songs. Then the 30 minutes going up, we will be just playing.

keto suffers a pedla. Oh my, I know some of y'all don't even know this song. Oh yes, it takes the Generation X. Oh well, and maybe the millennials. And the baby boomers to understand this. Because when you're talking about the 2Ks, I'm telling you, they'll be lost. And yes, of course, there won't be no wing. Oh, what DJ Miss Pretty is playing. So for now, just chill. The 2Ks.

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Chenny Shabani, Devon, the People's Radio Station.

0: Yes, there was Salif Keita, Africa. And this is Vicky Simpson, My African Dream.
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1: Spring is here, spring is here, happy Easter.
2: Oh yes, a beautiful message that we got for Easter holidays. Oh yes, please drive safe.
1: Sing with me.
2: travel safe. Do not drink and drive. Those who are passengers also, be safe and remember to pray before you take your journey, before you start your journey. A happy Easter holidays.

So yes, do send us your ideas. Oh, your voice clips rather telling us what is the ease to you. Some say that Easter is a Christian festival celebrating the resurrection of Jesus Christ from the dead. Or carrying, of course, you know, on the third day after his crucifixion by the Romans, as recounted in the New Testament. It is the cornerstone of a Christian faith, representing the triumph over sin and death, celebrated after the 40-day Lenten fasting period. So yes, not on a Christian level, or maybe on a Christian level, Christianity level, I mean, you can send us your audios, and yes, we play them here as we are celebrating Easter holidays. That's why we're playing gospel music.

And then, yes, of course, we see that Easter, there will be eggs. So, yeah, we're going to find out why, you know, they always sell Easter eggs. This is Lundi Benzinshalo. And the coming up song is a Black Diamond featuring Demi Casted. Messiah is the title of the song. Agovu me mang tule.

le moyo wa kancile ene ngidipho you holy spirit. Yes, on about Easter eggs, what it symbolizes. Yes, to some traditions, like it symbolizes something. While many traditions are religious, symbols like eggs, like when we do Easter eggs, they say that it's representing a new life or representing a tomb. And bunnies, of course, are popular alongside specific food, fasting, and family gatherings. So yes, you know, Easter is a movable feast without a fixed date. Obviously, it is celebrated on the first Sunday after the first full moon following vernal equinox, typically between March and April. So yes, of course, it is widely considered the most important Christian holiday. It often surpassing Christmas in its theological significance to the resurrection, of course.

This is, of course, a Demis Custard Messiah. And yes, next up is Qinimpilo Yami, DJ Skio, and Busi Hadebe. Oh, so much as I Qinimpilo Yami. May the good gracious Lord protect you from all harm and danger through these holidays. A busy holiday, I tell you. With people traveling up and down, make sure you're safe.

glorious, beautiful song it is. It's always nice and beautiful thing to be a Christian. Oh, what a mighty God we save.

And yes, of course, in Isaiah 1 verse 18, it says, come now, let us reason together. Though your sins may be red as scarlet, they shall be white as snow. So yes, of course, he's a forgiving, loving father. When you realize your wrongness, he blots away your sins and you start a new page. Uzuyigcina impilo yami.

Oh, yes, of course. That was Clean Pilgrim DJ, Cleo featuring Deve. And this one is La Chambula. There is music in the air. There are few fun acts, fun facts about Easter. You probably didn't know. We're gonna be talking about them just now.

yes, like I said, there are fun facts about Easter you probably didn't know. So I'll just give you like about 10 of them. And number one, the Easter Bunny legend began in Germany. So yes, of course, have you ever wondered where the Easter Bunny story originated from? We can say that the story of the rabbits bringing eggs doesn't make a lot of logical sense, of course. So there must be a reason why every year children rush to see what treats this mythical creature has left for them. But just like Santa Claus has no Christian significance on to Christmas, the Easter Bunny also has no real connection to this holy day. The origin of the Easter Bunny dates back hundreds of years, beginning in pre-Christian Germany. Here, the hare was said to be the symbol of the pagan goodness of spring and fertility. So yes, as Christianity spread across Europe, pagan traditions were blended with Christian holidays, which saw the Easter Bunny lay a nest of colorful, obviously today's chocolate, eggs for children who were well behaved on Easter Sunday. So yes, of course, after today, you know that the Easter Bunny legend began in Germany.

Yes, of course. So if any other day there is a gospel show at DJTC on Sundays afternoon here on Radio 54 African Panorama, and we also have on Thursdays 7 p.m. Central African Time the Changeman Man Franco. Yes, of course, with the gospel calabash.

Oh, yes. What a wonderful name it is. The name of Jesus. Add no name above this one. He is the Lord of Lords, a King of Kings. Oh, Hosanna in the highest. Worthy to be praised.

0: He doesn't even have a rival, he has no equal. And that can be Hosanna in the Highest, him and him alone. There's nothing so beautiful like being a Christian. When you know that greater is he who is in you than he who is in the world. This keeps me going. And knowing that nothing is impossible with God. Instead, everything is possible with him. Trust him and see if he won't open those floodgates for you. Just try and test him. We are a living testimony. I am personally. And we thank him for the second chances of life that he gives us each and every day. To be counted amongst the living. It is the greatest gift of all. Oh yes, what a beautiful name it is.
1: Coming back to 1994.
0: And the next one is Oliver Chikuzi. 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

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Bye bye.

24, choose your honor, give your lot. And this is Dick Darabas Music, ideas of Coastal Piano, and I'm listening to Radio 54 African Panorama. Chibi Chibani, into the light.

Yeah. San banani ni Johnny akhana bishani khuye mara khuye da. Masha say ma ka say. And namaste bonjour. Ni hao. Good morning, good afternoon, good evening. Depending with your geographic location, this is how DJ Miss Booty greets you. Welcome back again to our lovely Golden Oldies session. We are indeed thrilled to have you join us today as we take a nostalgic journey through the timeless classics that defined an era. From the sweet harmonies of Motown to the rock and roll anthems that will still get us dancing. Today's program is all about celebrating the music that has made a lasting impact. Oh yes, of course, I would love you to sit back, relax, and let the soothing sounds of the yesteryear wash over you. Whether you are a long-time fan or a discovering, discovering these gems for the first time, we hope to bring a smile to your face and warmth to your heart. So yes, of course, do turn up the volume. And let's dive into the beloved tunes that continue to resonate with us. All the way from Porchestrom Studios. Oh my, my. With your host, of course, DJ Miss Prudy, a.k.a. Miss Savannah. Yes, I do make sure that, yes, I take it down the memory lane. And yes, of course, I play music in 54 countries. Yes, 54 countries in Africa. And yes, it is indeed a week where we're celebrating Easter holidays. Oh yes, today is going to be a little bit different. We are going to stick to gospel. Oh yes, we're going to have the gospel songs playing here. Oh my. And yes, of course, going international with some of the gospel songs. And again, greetings to our participants who are listening in. And greetings to all the broadcasters here on Radio 54 African Panorama. I always say the handsome and beautiful girls, handsome gents and beautiful girls here. Broadcasters with our talents. Unique talents, I tell you. Here on Radio 54 African Panorama, we do entertain, educate, and inform. So yes, we do have our lineup. And if you go to our website, www.radio54africanpanorama.com. And yes, when you open it, you'll see our program lineup. From Sunday to Monday, Monday to Sunday. Each and every day you get a different kind of show with, of course, different broadcasters. Yes, it only happens here on Radio 54 African Panorama. I'll start, of course, with the gents, the handsome gents, our broadcasters. I'll start with Mr. Eric Knight. And yes, we get Mr. Jimmy Tenery, His Excellency Ambassador, Mr. Jimmy Tenery. And yes, of course, there is Jocelyn KT. Here we go. There is DJ TC. There is Man Franco. There is Michelle Jumbo. There is Philip Fizagazi. There is Oliver Chikariro. There is Nkosi Memuyo. Mm-hmm.
We do have Cleveland Rasta. We do have Darlington. Yes, George Chigore. Yes, and shifting to the ladies. We do have Black Queen S. Cornelia Mgandla with Business on the Beats. So we do have Amazula Mahle. Lucy Mazwita Maria. Oh yes, and the list is endless. Every Monday, of course, you do get Amasigom Double with 7 p.m. Central African Time, just before Black Queen's show comes. Cornelia Mgandla with a Business on the Beats. 4 p.m. Central African Time on Mondays, and then comes Tuesdays. We do have 7 p.m. Central African Time. We do have the African Passport Show right after the Passport, the African Passport Show by Mr. Chimatani, His Excellency, of course. Yes, comes in Black Queenie S again with Azisha. And then, of course, comes right after her comes Nkosini Moyo. Yes, Rhapsodies. Everywhere in these days comes 7 p.m. Central African Time, comes Justin KT with Nandi Zodwa and Zedal, of course. And on Thursdays, we do have Michelle Jumbo. 4 p.m. Central African Time, right after his shows, comes Manfranco, yes, our change preacher with a gospel calabash. Every Fridays, of course, there is a DJ Miss Savannah. Right after her comes Yes the Party Animal Mambezi. Right after her comes a Cleveland Rasta. We go on to weekends where we have Joe Chigoro, Philip Fizigazi. And Sundays, yes, of course, like I said, Akela Matata Show with Mr. Eric. Right after his show comes DJ TC with gospel. Yes, indeed, it is a full package show.

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5: Oh yes, this is how it's going to go down. Like we said, we're celebrating Easter holidays. And yes, of course, this is Geduze Mfana. I'm Dolandolo Song. Yes, today we'll be playing gospel music. And yes, of course, we'll mix with the international songs. Yeah, but we're sticking to gospel.

Wangana Ani. Yes, one time was golden, and the era of that time was beautiful.

And yes, of course, this is Midnight Waltz. Oh yes, soothing songs. Just I'm not so good with instruments that get used. But yes, it is soothing Midnight Waltz.

Oh yes. And this is Patience Africa. Ula Sangoma. Like I say, today's gonna have a different segment. The first hour, I play just songs. The first 30 minutes, golden oldest songs. Then the 30 minutes going up, we will be just playing golden.

Suffers a pedler. Oh my, I know some of y'all do not even know this song. Oh yes. It takes the Generation X. Oh well, and maybe the millennials. And the baby boomers to understand this. Because when you're talking about the 2Ks, I'm telling you, they'll be lost. And yes, of course, there won't be no wing. Oh, what DJ Miss Pretty is playing. So for now, just chill. The 2Ks.

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Yes, that was Salif Keita, Africa. And this is Vicky Simpson, My African Dream. Sometimes alone and leaving. Let's gather here, Africa.

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1: spring is here spring is here happy
2: Easter. Oh yes, a beautiful message that we got for Easter holidays. Oh yes, please drive safe.
1: Sing with me.
2: travel safe. Do not drink and drive. Those who are passengers also, be safe and remember to pray before you take your journey, before you start your journey. Happy Easter holidays.

So yes, do send us your ideas. Your voice clips rather telling us what is the ease to you. Some say that Easter is a Christian festival celebrating the resurrection of Jesus Christ from the dead. Or carrying, of course, you know, on the third day after his crucifixion by the Romans, as recounted in the New Testament. It is the cornerstone of a Christian faith, representing the triumph over sin and death, celebrated after the 40-day Lenten fasting period. So yes, not on a Christian level, or maybe on a Christian level, Christianity level, I mean, you can send us your audios, and yes, we play them here as we are celebrating Easter holidays. That's why we're playing gospel music.

course, we see that Easter, there will be eggs. So, yeah, we're going to find out why, you know, they always sell Easter eggs. This is Lim D. Benz in Shalom. And coming up, song is a Black Diamond featuring Demi Casted. Messiah is the title of the song. Agovu me mang tule.

le moyo wa kanwele ening dipo your holy spirit. Yes, on about Easter eggs, what it symbolizes. Yes, to some traditions, like it symbolizes something. While many traditions are religious, symbols like eggs, like when we do Easter eggs, they say that it's representing a new life or representing a tomb. And bunnies, of course, are popular alongside specific food, fasting, and family gatherings. So yes, you know, Easter is a movable feast without a fixed date. Obviously, it is celebrated on the first Sunday after the first full moon following vernal equinox, typically between March and April. So yes, of course, it is widely considered the most important Christian holiday. It often surpassing Christmas in its theological significance to the resurrection, of course.

This is, of course, a Custard Messiah. And yes, next up is Qinimpilo Yami, DJ Cleo, and Busi Hadebe. Oh, so much as I Qinimpilo Yami. May the good gracious Lord protect you from all harm and danger through these holidays. A busy holiday, I tell you. With people traveling up and down, make sure you're safe.

And yes, of course, in Isaiah 1 verse 18, it says, come now, let us reason together. Though your sins may be red as scarlet, they shall be white as snow. So yes, of course, he's a forgiving, loving father. When you realize your wrongness, he blots away your sins and you start on a new page. Uzuyigcina impilo yami.

Oh, yes, of course. That was Clean Pilgrim DJ Cleo featuring Deve. And this one is La Chambula. There is music in the air. There are few fun acts, fun facts about Easter you probably didn't know. We're gonna be talking about them just now.

Yes, like I said, there are fun facts about Easter you probably didn't know. So I'll just give you like about 10 of them. And number one, the Easter Bunny legend began in Germany. So yes, of course, have you ever wondered where the Easter Bunny story originated from? We can say that the story of the rabbits bringing eggs doesn't make a lot of logical sense, of course. So there must be a reason why every year children rush to see what treats this mythical creature has left for them. But just like Santa Claus has no Christian significance to Christmas, the Easter Bunny also has no real connection to this holy day. The origin of the Easter Bunny dates back hundreds of years, beginning in pre-Christian Germany. Here, the hare was said to be the symbol of the pagan goodness of spring and fertility. So yes, as Christianity spread across Europe, pagan traditions were blended with Christian holidays, which saw the Easter Bunny lay a nest of colorful, obviously today's chocolate, eggs for children who were well behaved on Easter Sunday. So yes, of course, after today, you know that the Easter Bunny legend began in Germany.

Yes, of course. So with any other day, there is a gospel show at DJTC on Sundays afternoon here on Radio 54 African Panorama. And we also have on Thursdays, 7 p.m. Central African Time, the Changeman Man Franco. Yes, of course, with the gospel calabash.

0: the coming song is Travis Green.
1: It's called You Wait.
0: You Wait. And oh, where would I be without you, God?

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And the next song is Hillsong Worship. What a beautiful name.

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What a wonderful name it is. The name of Jesus. And no name above this one. He is the Lord of Lords, a King of Kings. Oh, Hosanna in the highest. Worthy to be praised.

0: He doesn't even have a rival. He has no equal. And that can be Hosanna in the Highest, Him and Him alone. There is nothing so beautiful like being a Christian. When you know that greater is He who is in you than He who is in the world, this keeps me going. And knowing that nothing is impossible with God. Instead, everything is possible with Him. Trust Him and see if He won't open those floodgates for you. Just try and test Him. We are a living testimony. I am personally. And we thank Him for the second chances of life that He gives us each and every day. To be counted amongst the living. It is the greatest gift of all. Oh yes, what a beautiful name it is.
1: Coming back to 1994.
0: And the next one is Oliver Mtikiti. Hear me, O Lord.

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